behind me. 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We get a lit tonight. 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I'll be your quick tonight. Right, right. Yeah, we get a lit tonight. Hurt you like killer freaks like me. Bottoms up on the Hennessy. Say, I'd really give a if I really have to pick and choose. Maybe I might choose one or two. Might have choose the wet jeans, Alicia too. We could go hardcore, parkour, whoop, and we could go explode with the fit, the view.